Here I am, in the middle of this big universe of stars. There are 1,000 million stars in 1,000 million galaxies. Big universe of stars.

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2: Yeah. Here we go. 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In this world as we know it, sorrows come and go. But now we see the human race has put its footprint

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He lives in Cambridge. Rick's a blues guitar player. I met him one day in the green pastures of Harvard University.

You know, sometimes I sit at home, you know, and I watch TV. And I wonder what it would be like to live someplace like, you know, The Cosby Show, Ozzy and Harriet. You know where cops come and got your cat out of the tree? All your friends died of old age. But you see, I live in South Central Los Angeles. And unfortunately, shit ain't like that!

This next song's for the people here whose faces we can actually see, which is quite nice. And for everyone who's come here tonight, thanks very much. And everybody's been following our music, you know, thanks a lot. Cheers.

0: crowded scenes. And house a ring with friends and fiends. We flew and stole this new illuminated gently. Why don't you close your eyes and reinvent me?
1: You know you got that heart made of stone. You should have let me know. You could have let me know.
0: We'll go till morning comes and traffic grows and windows hum.
1: Spending a week with your friends, evenings and weekends. I want those evenings and weekends.
0: I can be yours.